0: Weekend, the best of the 90s. I'm not crazy, I'm just a little unwell. Tracks you love from the 80s and 90s. Plus, we cherry pick only the best of the new stuff. Midnight sun kiss, get under
1: 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The biggest hits and the best throwbacks are on 91.1.

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1: And honestly, there's no losers.
0: There's absolutely no losers in this one. I'll be happy either way.
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1: 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At the Banana Bender Pub.
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3: G'day, about a 5-minute delay eastbound through Mountain Creek on the Sunshine Motorway. There's a breakdown on Kawana Way as well, eastbound.

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And now, though, as we head into the evening, a shower or two tomorrow, 13 to 23. Possible showers on Wednesday. Showers are expected Thursday, Friday. And at the moment, it's 20 degrees.

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0: Ooh, cannot wait for that. But Mum's Gone Mild, the hottest mum's party that's going on this weekend. We have tickets in our hot little hands. They're very coveted, let me tell you. And we're going to give those away tomorrow here at 91.1 Hot FM.

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0: a man and woman together with a pregnant belly, and they were just so proud of it. And aww, you just see them glowing as they walk, and I go, oh, yeah, I remember that. That's cool. That's
1: it
0: way,
1: is way cool.
0: Cool. But brings up a very good point. What are you naming the baby?
1: Ooh.
0: There's a few names you're not allowed to name anymore.
1: Oh, wow.
0: And the new list has just been released with a couple of shocks in there for me.
1: New list. All right, let's get to it next after Somba Seminash. Good morning.